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1: Can I ask you anything I want to about
2: anything,
1: this?
2: Anything.
1: Really?
2: Yes.
1: Okay. Some of the publicity that has come from this incredible breakthrough has not considered it a breakthrough, but has considered it unfortunate, as you know, and you got a lot of publicity in which you were even called a criminal at times. How did that affect you?
2: The way I took the criticism was knowing that history repeats itself.
1: Mm-hmm.
2: There was a very well-known Austrian physician who ended up in a lunatic asylum because he suggested many years ago that doctors should wash their hands before they attended to women in childbirth, and this would prevent the sepsis that result after a delivery of a child. He was so ridiculed and laughed at because he suggested this, that he went mad and ended up in a lunatic asylum. And this is the usual thing that you find. We find that with people like Lister and Pasteur and all the people, the doctors who suggested new procedures, that at the beginning they laughed at and said that the procedure is not really anything of importance.
1: Mm-hmm.
2: So knowing this, the criticism that we have viewed and accepted with that knowledge.
1: Yeah. How did, it was Washansky was the name of the gentleman who got the first heart transplant.
2: Yes.
1: How and why did he die?
2: When we operated on Louis Washansky, he was of course a dying man.
1: Mm-hmm.
2: And in addition, he had sepsis in the calf of the one leg.
1: A sepsis infection?
2: Infection, yes. As a result of needles that they inserted to drain the edema fluid, the fluid that they had as a result of the heart failure. And I think that one of the reasons that he died is when we used the immunosuppressive drugs, the drugs that dampened down the rejection, we allowed this infection to spread. This infection entered his lungs and he developed a pneumonia, which we actually missed. We didn't diagnose it for the first few days, and when we diagnosed it, eventually it was too late, and he died of infection.
1: Were you crushed when that happened? Remember how you felt when you heard that he had died?
2: Well,
1: did you blame anyone?
2: No. I blamed myself. If you read the book, you will see that. Can I have the book?
1: Sure.
2: And we start this book off by saying that. It starts off by saying, perhaps the first time I doubted God could handle all accidents of mankind occurred while attending a church service in New Year's Eve in Beaufort West, South Africa, where I grew up as a boy. The reason why this book starts like that is because when we wrote that first sentence of this book, we realized that Washansky was already dead. And we want to make quite clear that we didn't blame God for the death of Washansky. It was as a result of our own mistakes and our inexperience in the handling of the complications that Washansky died.
1: It's an interesting thing to say. Under what circumstances might you blame God?
2: I don't think you can. I don't think you can blame God for the accidents of man, as I have suggested there.
1: Mm-hmm.
2: I don't know under which circumstances you can blame him.
1: I guess I was just being ornery then. I just wondered if you meant that there were times when you.
2: No, I don't think so.
1: Have you ever regretted this at the times when you have been attacked by people and gotten mail where they've said that this was an unfortunate thing, this heart transplanting and all? Have you ever been sorry about it?
2: I have regretted the whole affair when I saw how much my children suffered as a result of the press taking up really intimate family life,
1: sure.
2: and difficulties in the family, and this has been exposed in newspapers and been banner headlines on the street. I regretted when realize how much my family suffered as a result of this. But I think that as far as the operation itself is concerned and the value of the operation for the future future treatment of a very serious heart disease, I think this was an important step to take. I've often quoted a Czechoslovakian doctor who pointed out that a journey of 1,000 miles begins with the first step. And unless you give that first step, you have no hope of completing that journey of 1,000 miles. I believe we've given the first step. There's still a long journey ahead, but at least we have hope of completing this journey.
0: En dit was Dr. Christian Barnard in gesprek op the Dick Cavett Show oor die eerste suksesvolle hartoortplanting. 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
1: I've been exploring this piece Heartbeat for over 40 years. It started in 1982 with Twyla Tharp's principal dancer Sarah Rudner. At the time I was a research artist at MIT in Boston where I developed this heartbeat technology. Currently, I am working with musician Robin Sudeikia and dancer-actress Mayuri Bhandari. With degrees in dance and yoga studies, Mayuri is a dancer, choreographer, actress, figure skater, and writer. She has often commented that dancing to the sound of her heartbeat allows her to center and focus her movements in a new and unique way. For me, Heartbeat is a good example of a unique symbiotic relationship between man and machine. The piece uses technology to reveal the inner drum within each of our bodies, where the wireless transmitter placed on the dancer signals are received by a medical heart monitor. These sound pulses are then passed through some filtering devices and amplified through a sound system. The result is that the audience hears the dancer's heartbeat and sometimes the sound of the muscles contracting that surround the heart. This fundamental sound of the heartbeat in real time is in itself quite alluring and hypnotic. However, my addition of musicians playing together with the dancer's heartbeat greatly expands this story between human emotion and the machine.

0: Sometimes the heartbeat is just a sophisticated pump, as in the eyes of a cardiologist.
1: On cardiac transmembrane potentials, 37th medical conference on cardiac.
0: Sometimes the heart is a drum machine for musicians to play with and against. And sometimes the sound of a heartbeat is the reminder that it is the emotional center, the seat of the soul. It is the sound of life, the place of joy, despair, sadness, and heartbreak. And sometimes it is all these things at once. Like a recurring dream, this 40-year heartbeat project is for me both an intense journey and a playful exploration using live music and dance. Every time I perform it, I don't know where it will end, but it always takes me to a place I've never been.

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3: 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Younger than my, I come out at two. Younger than my, I come out at two. Younger than my, I come out at two. Younger than my, I come out at two. Younger than my, I come out at two. Younger than my, I come out at two. Younger than my, I come out at two. Younger than my, I come out at two. Younger than my, I come out at two. Younger than my, I come out at two. Younger than my, I come out at two. Younger than my, I come out at two. Younger than my, I come out at two. Younger than my, I come out at two. Younger than my, I come out at two. Younger than my, I come out at two. Younger than my, I come out at two. Younger than my, I come out at two. Younger than my, I come out at two. Younger than my, I come out at two. Younger than my, I come out at two. Younger than my, I come out at two. Younger than my, I come out at two. Younger than my, I come out at two. Younger than my, I come out at two. Younger than my, I come out at two. Younger than my, I come out at two. Younger than my, I come out at two. Younger than my, I come out at two. Younger than my, I come out at two. Younger than my, I come out at two.

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1: All this we owe both to ourselves and to the peoples of the world who are so well represented here today. To my compatriots, I have no hesitation in saying that each one of us is as intimately attached to the soil of this beautiful country as are the famous jacaranda trees of Pretoria and the mimosa trees of the bushveld. Each time one of us touches the soil of this land, we feel a sense of personal renewal. The national mood changes as the seasons change. We are moved by a sense of joy and exhilaration when the grass turns green and the flowers bloom. That spiritual and physical oneness we all share with this common homeland explains that the depth of the pain we all carried in our hearts as we saw our country tear itself apart in terrible conflict, and as we saw it spurned, outlawed, and isolated by the peoples of the world, precisely because it had become the universal base of the pernicious ideology and practice of racism and racial oppression. We, the people of South Africa, feel fulfilled that humanity has taken us back into its bosom, that we, who were outlaws not so long ago, have today been given the rare privilege to be host to the nations of the world on our own soil. We thank all our distinguished international guests for having come to take possession with the people of our country. What is, after all, a common victory for justice, for peace, for human dignity? We trust that you will continue to stand by us as we tackle the challenges of building peace, prosperity, non-sexism, non-racialism, and democracy. We deeply appreciate the role that the masses of our people and their political, mass democratic, religious, women, youth, business, traditional, and other leaders have played to bring about this conclusion. Not least amongst them is my second deputy president, the Honorable F.W. de Klerk. We would also like to pay tribute to our security forces in all their ranks for the distinguished role they have played in securing our first democratic election and the transition to democracy from bloodthirsty forces which still refuse to see the light. The time for the healing of the wounds has come. The moment to bridge the chasms that divide us has come. The time to build is upon us. We have at last achieved our political emancipation. We pledge ourselves to liberate all our people from the continuing bondage of poverty, deprivation, suffering, gender, and other discrimination. We succeeded to take our last steps to freedom in conditions of relative peace. We commit ourselves to the construction of a complete, just, and lasting peace. We have triumphed in the effort to implant hope in the breasts of the millions of our people. We enter into a covenant that we shall build a society in which all South Africans, both black and white, will be able to walk tall without any fear in their hearts, assured of their inalienable right to human dignity, a rainbow nation at peace with itself and the world. As a token of his commitment to the renewal of our country, the new interim government of national unity will, as a matter of urgency, address the issue of amnesty for various categories of our people who are currently serving terms of imprisonment. We dedicate this day to all the heroes and heroines in this country and the rest of the world who sacrificed in many ways and surrendered their lives so that we could be free. Their dreams have become reality. Freedom is their reward. We are both humbled and elevated by the honor and privilege that you, the people of South Africa, have bestowed on us as the first president of a united, democratic, non-racial, and non-sexist South Africa to lead our country out of the valley of darkness. We understand it still that there is no easy road to freedom. We know it well that none of us acting alone can achieve success. We must therefore act together as a united people for national reconciliation, for nation building, for the birth of a new world. Let there be justice for all. Let there be peace for all. Let there be work, bread, water, and salt for all. Let each know that for each, the body, the mind, and the soul have been freed to fulfill themselves. Never, never, and never again shall it be that this beautiful land will again experience the oppression of one by another and suffer the indignity and suffer the indignity of being the skunk of the world. The sun shall never set on so glorious a human achievement. Let freedom reign. God bless Africa. I thank you.

0: Aji ham Nelson Mandela, nint firin nint asika, atrig nguhunu, ham kuyihin kuyidzi. 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
1: I see Africa as a fundamental part of our interconnected world, as partners with America on behalf of the future we want for all of our children.

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1: Yes, we can.
0: Alternatively, the future is very dark.
2: Africa's future is up to Africans. I say this knowing full well the tragic past that has sometimes haunted this part of the world. After all, I have the blood of Africa within me.
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0: Our agents deserve to have social security, housing and health care. 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
1: 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I will twat it at the hobby. Dragander.
2: Asa, I told Uqua de
1: Yambai call all your tongue get clean, all your dig get clean, all your gag get clean, go get to the gender young to matter. The two account. Card joy, I'm making a young man, a get shulua. Yetia singa de betwa wa ya ka okanda ne ko gbaunda jwa ke ge ta tike muta kaje twa maka khona kha ya kwa gomi
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1: 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Doctor Luka, Gadi Kauka Dolomika, and your Kawa de Kum. 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
2: Lake
1: from Mongo. 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
2: Yeah,
1: I can't have it at home or chicken. 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The Koyosim held Sanghitika Chipa going of his sacred devil. Chang you back with you at the Kaking, the Neneke him set a car, the Kokobeka you up quay. You cook it up. You cook it up. You cook it up. You cook it up.
2: You
1: cook it up. You cook it up. You cook it up. You cook it up. You cook it up. You cook it up. You cook it up.
2: You cook it up.
1: You cook it up. You cook it Our young head, I came in and I told my young head, Gabby, I don't want it ever. I don't want it ever. I call ya. No, I did good that in Aka good and cool, Akula. Takakanga linga and your connection, Takiling and Hate.
2: How can we come to
1: Chinese? You can't do make
2: her. 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
1: As
2: the country tastes one
1: day. 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

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hero, I'm a hero, I'm a hero, I'm a hero, I'm a hero, I'm a hero, I'm a hero, I'm a hero, I'm a hero, I'm a hero, I'm a hero, I'm a hero, I'm a hero, I'm a hero, I'm a hero, I'm a hero, I'm a hero, I'm a hero, I'm a hero, I'm a hero, I'm a hero, I'm a hero, I'm a hero, I'm a hero, I'm a hero, I'm a hero, I'm a hero, I'm a hero, I'm a hero, I'm a hero, I'm a hero, I'm a hero, I'm a hero, I'm a hero, I'm a hero, I'm a hero, I'm a hero, I'm a hero, I'm a hero, I'm a hero, I'm a hero, I'm a hero, I'm a hero, I'm a hero, I'm a hero

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3: 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that may harm the Republic, to obey, observe, uphold and maintain the Constitution and all other laws of the Republic, to discharge my duties with all my strength and talent to the best of my knowledge and ability, and true to the dictates of my conscience, due to justice to all, and to devote myself to the well-being of the Republic and all its people.
4: Will you please raise your right hand and say, so help me God.
3: So help me God.
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5: 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He then, after stopping the car, walked up to me and he asked, "What is your name?" I gave him my cover name, David Matsamai. He said, but are you not Nelson Mandela? I said, well, I've given you a name. He says, now you are Nelson Mandela, and the man who's driving is Cecil Williams. And then arrested me. But I must say that he represented the old type of policemen from Natal who were very courteous, very polite.
1: Gamakwara yal February 1996 gore Mandela a ke kwano gamta jaro tla ye gam party queen am ka ka ye go go tie government and tata ka ye kuisa un su khwana san he am ta go go ya we ro 1996 kam kono president se 1996 nya mo kono 1996 ka gam o ya gere gere na he
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6: 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I stand here before you, not as a prophet, but as a humble servant of you, the people.
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7: I am also here today as a representative of the millions of people across the globe, the anti-apartheid movement, the governments and organizations that joined with us, not to fight against South Africa as a country or any of its people, but to oppose an inhuman system and sue for a speedy end to the apartheid crime against humanity.
1: Hashtag left his legacy.

0: legend.
1: A mecaika says it, Amtako says Hamanite Heng, Yehwaha, Honor 107 Owen, Yehe, Exca FM Siki. No program, Yam Senahuata, the Tango Jikwana, Kum Otati, Head, Twenty, Heriak, Ariat, Amatequante, Anko Kohata Quadi Tango Ji, the Kiki ago, Kaikoji, the Kuma Kohatwa now, and it's in Za. 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
1: Will you please raise your right hand and say, so help me God.
0: So help me God.
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4: 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He then apostrophed the car, walked up to me, and he asked, "What is your name?" 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He says, "Now you are Nelson Mandela, and the man who's driving is Cecil Williams." And then arrested me. But I must say that he represented the old type of policemen from Natal who were very courteous, very polite.
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5: Amanda Amanda in Africa, hallelujah! A friend, comrades, and fellow South Africans, I greet you all in the name of peace, democracy, and freedom for all. 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

0: 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Then the time we did a lamita amen, the shakaho hitting Yave. 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You look at the ma, Katakuka, Mia, Kanaha, Nimate, Shako, a dodge, qua what they know. 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That I could get a gun. 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I'm not an I'm a dog, Omatomaco, I'm cooking a car, Kotako, and the Namin Namin, I'm cooking him to car. 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
1: 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Get come on, Moring with the Oak Korea, Moring with the Gauk Korea, Korea, Moring with her, Kachi, the Bendu, a kegia, get dark on the cake, get Kakandua. 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Got Maca, Hitra made the bangui, la catamaca, the dija oo. 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As I get to work on the certain look at all the words I heard the cook over Twitter, the words are cracking from how come the Twitter, the words are the cook over the clan home, how come the goodness I get at the cook over me that tried to work on the come just it's uncutting. 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
2: 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My name is Frieda de Wet and I work for the South African Embassy in Jakarta. 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
2: 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She wrote a very special poem for her mother, which I would like to read to you all, and to two special mothers and their daughters who are on board with us today. 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